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I tell you, so when I was a youngster, probably about 10 years old, I got my first 7-inch vinyl, and my dad said, instead of having pocket money, do you want to get a 7-inch vinyl? And now I've been addicted, I've been a vinyl junkie since that day. And so into the 90s, about 95, 96, I was on the rotation of

a 10-year residency that I had at the Rhino down in Southampton. And he is a monster on the turntables. He's given us a hip-hop reggae influence mix. So stay tuned for that. That'll be the last half an hour.

We're coming up to the ad break shortly. But don't go nowhere. Gonna continue with a bit of soul and R&B just for a little while. And then I'm going to play the new Mental Health EP, produced by myself with MC Manakai. Keep it locked to Kiss.

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me on the 4:30 till 7 slot. That's AM. You can also catch me, we're at Section 8 tonight with 100

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2: Good afternoon, sexy people. What's happening? You're listening to Visa in September. And I'm Miss Gabrielle. I have a giant crate. I went a little bit overboard, bought a lot of new music, so I'm excited to share that with you today. If you're not already, you should become a KISS member. It's only $55 for the whole year. Get a t-shirt, key ring, some stickers, and a bunch of free stuff. Free entries and stuff that come up throughout the year. Or you can be a Patreon member for $88. And one of us delightful local DJs on KISS will say your name on our show each week. So I'm going to shout mine out in a minute. This track's called Can't Stop Me. Alex Peace and Kelly Reverb.

Hey beautiful people, what's happening? Hope you're having a lovely Thursday afternoon thus far. This track's called So True by Lewis John, Selena Faida and Laura Davey. Up for that, keep bumping. Barney Osborne. Ow. Ron Carroll.

Konya To, DJ Litmus, L-Y-T-M-A-S, Loka, Danny Danny, Spanish Rice,

Karava, Dr. Chai, and Emily Apollo. And kicking off the half hour, Alex Peace and Killy Reverb with Can't Stop Me. Just want to give a big loving shout out to Simon Janitsaris, Michael Boyd, Wax Fox, and Jesse Pandelius. Thanks for being every since September Patreon members. I love you guys. 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
3: Welcome back. I've been enjoying a fair few tracks by an artist called Groovian Peruvian this last fortnight, and I'm excited to play you guys this one. The title is, you know, something we'll pray for a lot in our family. It's called Venezuela Libre. It's Groovian Peruvian and Mafi, M-A-F-I-I-I. So check it out.

Hey my beautiful people, this one's by Reboot, it's called Rambo V666, up before that Anything and Everything by Kasim, Passe by Daniel Steinberg, Stay Strong, Harvey Colors, The Deep Shakers and KPD on that one. Free Your Mind by Clooney and Proper. And kicked off the half hour with Venezuela Libre. Peruvian

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3: And we're back again. This one's called Ghostbusters by Sideward Talk. And you listen to me since September with myself, Miss Gabrielle, on KISS FM Dance Music Australia. 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

0: feels dizzy since September. This track's called I Like Deep. Although it's not that deep, but still good. By Zack. Z-S-A-K. I guess it's pronounced Zack. Before that, Much Deeper was the name of the track by Gruto. Traction by Dumpy was before that. Raption by Paloma, that Kevin McKay, VIP Extended Mix, same, Nine Toes, The Swing by Vincent Kyra, and at the start of the hour was a track called Sidewalk Talk by Ghostbusters with a Z, not an S, and I think I might have said at the beginning that it was Ghostbusters by Sidewalk Talk, but I was wrong. It's around the other way around. But you got it now. Hope you've been enjoying the tunes. Still got another half hour to go. Probably going to get a little bit techier. Maybe even splash with a surprise little sprinkle of drum and bass at the end. You never know. Keep it locked and find out. You're listening to the Sense of Tumba on Kiss FM Dance Music Show. We're having a tiny little break and we're coming right on back, so keep it locked and don't go anywhere at all.
1: Yo, where my ladies at? 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
7: Okay, we're going to crack into a banging last quarter of the show here on Nibis in September. This one's Joya, the Vintage Culture remix by Carl Cox and Perry Farrell. 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

Well, hello, and welcome to One More Tune. If you're a regular listener, you know what to expect over the next hour. If you're new, welcome. Basically, I'm going to play some tunes over the next 60 minutes, mainly indie dance and tech house focused. A few other things along the way. And got a stacked lineup of tracks for you over that hour from the likes of Blondish, Rafael Serrato, Faithless, and Andrew Mellor. Kicked off with a new one from Notre Dame called Discoteca Eterna. And this is Jordan Nocturne out of Northern Ireland called Drips. Let's go.

If there's one producer you can always rely on to turn in some very classy piano house, it's Emmanuel Satti. It's new on Cocoon Recordings, called Activate. And talking of class, this is Andrew Meller, one of two tracks I'm playing from him in this week's show. Brand new EP on, you guessed it, Dynamic. Ikigai, I think it's pronounced I-K-I-G-A-I.

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1: And here's the second of the two tunes I'm playing in this week's show from Andrew Meller. I think it's a 3 or 4 track EP on Dynamic, and this is the pick of the bunch. Echoes of Love. This is One More Tune.

Blondish and Curtis Wells, Lovers on the Dance Floor. And it's that man again, this time on Realm Records, Rafael Serrato.

0: This week's One More Tune Hot Shots is a seminal piece of progressive house released in 2001, and it's always a danger when taking on these tracks whether the remix can come anywhere close to the original. Well, I reckon this is as close as you can get. One of my favourite tracks of all time, brought up to date by Joris Vaughan. This is Funk Devoid and Diabla, this week's One More Tune Hot Shot.
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So good to hear that again. Joris Vaughn turns in a remix of the all-time classic Diabla from Funk Devoid. This week's One More Tune Hot Shots. And we're going to have another remix of an all-time classic now. This one's been a long time coming, been on his clips of his sets for a long time on socials, and finally got a release last week. Rinzen on the remix of Deadmau5, and not exactly. This is One More Tune.

Exactly. And why don't we go for a hat trick of remixes of all-time classics? This is a free download on his SoundCloud, so get over there and get a copy. From Kevin Van Rieken, turning in one of the best remixes of this track I think I've ever heard. Heard Melbourne DJ Frank Moss play it a few weekends ago and was blown away. It's Faithless.

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Good morning, good evening, good afternoon, good night. This is Radio 1 on Kiss FM. As a safari at the controls here in the studio today. Hopefully you have enjoyed that beginning of the show. I highly did too. We got a more techno-infused show today from start to end. I just wanted to generate some drama there at the beginning with a beautiful track called Mother of Mine GLA Airport Mix. And this track from one of the best EPs really on techno over the last few years, this Kelsa EP called The Dance of the Albatross in French. And this track called Loki finishing the EP. I love this kind of techno. This is Radio 1 on Kiss FM. As a safari at the controls.

0: 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There's different kinds of memberships, but the Patreon member one gives you a shout out, and it's for $88 a year, which is less than a third of a coffee a week. That's nothing to support this station that lets me play all this kind of weird shit that you've been listening to today. Some of them is some of the tracks we had. I think we had Kelsa with a track from that EP that is absolutely outstanding. Then we have Norback with a track called Malta 6 AM. Around there we have that crazy sort of semi-bass, semi-dub, footwork kind of track. Not really footwork. I don't know how to explain it. I mean, it's kind of dubstep and grime in ways. That is Om Unit. The track is called Strobes, The Warning. Pretty sick. And then that last thing that you listened before I talked, or while I was talking, that was Fiyak. On that new album that actually, it's pretty good, people. I mean, it's always good when Fiyak gets stuck onto the machines. That's one of my takes from Fiyak. I adore the guys. I know that they're playing the game, and they're very good at playing the game also too, like just DJing and just being these kind of celebrities that they're like amazing. But in the core, they are the new wave of Monkey Business, which is, for those ones that know, I got a mental blank right now. The legendary band from Berlin, and from Germany, that used to, they're still out there playing, pretty crazy. I'm going to have to check it out because I just have a mental blank. But these guys are like, they're like the next generation, heavily machine based. And I find sometimes when they're not on the machines and just DJing for too long, they kind of start to get a little bit missing in space with the sound, like very caught up in the on sound. And then they just released this album not long ago, and it's absolutely pretty good, actually. I will try to play some of the tracks from it. It goes through a lot of different styles. It has a lot of sort of collaborations with other artists in it. And the photo is very, it's kind of cool. It's almost like they are in a setup like, for those ones that know the Chemical Brothers setup with all the gear around them, just standing in them with no lights or anything, obviously, on the heads, like the Chemical Brothers do, but just in that vibe, which is a statement. And that was the track that we finished this first half with. And I'm just going to go on a break because there's a lot of techno to play. And I don't get enough time in an hour, really, to be honest. And even though I get offers sometimes to do extra, it's a bit hard to fit it on a Thursday during your day-to-day weekly operations. I would like to do more, but sometimes just that's 1 hour in the middle of the day. It's a little bit what you can do or what I can do. And and sometimes I need to have more time over the weekend, which I don't think we're going to do this one, but the next one for sure. I'm going to start bringing Vladimir with me and just having a little party here at Kiss FM on Saturdays. 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
1: And you are on Ready When on Kiss FM, as the Safari at the controls here. Today, just playing some of the coolest new techno that I get my ears around. And we start the second half with a classic of techno called RMK, aka Roberto, aka Fossil Archive, on this track called Jungle, which is pretty sick. Ready When on Kiss FM.

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This is a party of the control here. Some crazy tracks. This one, a trio of some of those geniuses of acid and techno together, producing together. Carrie Lacabouche, Matthias Friedel, and Alexander, like, just crazy stuff together. This album EP is very good. I think it's on H Productions, but I might be wrong. This is Radio 1 on Kiss FM, as a Safari of the Controls.

thought that I finished with a couple of there was a couple of bangers on those ones by Mark Williams, one of them, one of those very sort of under the radar Detroit guys, Mark Williams. And then we had Vinicius Onorio, who's been on my radar for a little while now, just crazy, doing a collab with RMK on an EP that is absolutely crazy. You probably have heard a couple of times that track that I really love playing at clubs, that he goes, in my house, boop. That is a sick track for the clubs and for the techno lovers as well. Sometimes techno needs to have a vocal in there. I mean, that RMK is always borderline in between techno and house music in many ways. One of those guys. So it's just, you know. And then we finished with this track by Kelsa on that EP that I was saying that is epic. The ballad of the Albatross. La Danse de Albatros. Oh no, the Dance of the Albatros, sorry. The Holy Bee on Hayes Collective is absolutely sick. And it's ending the show. Today I thought I'd finish on a more like sort of deeper vibe with that sort of amazing bass and kick combo. Which that EP has a lot of those combinations. Almost perfect. Perfect, let's say. Tim is preparing to start his show. He's got an interview, so just give him a minute to settle. I think he's stressing a little bit. Sometimes it's way too chill when he comes like with like 30 seconds and the ads, and he just like acts like he's been doing it for ages, which he kind of has been doing it for ages. Today he was a bit stressed out. I don't know, man. Is it an important interview? What's going on? Who you got? Last minute interviewing. I love that shit. If you want to listen to Techno's MTC, is this Friday at Sub Club, and it's gonna be. It's always good. The lineup is pretty decent with the classic MTC guys. You know, then we have Dead of Socrates, aka Sam McEwen, playing live. You got Matt Radovich, Craig McGuinney. You got the usual suspects, and then you got April Carey as well in there. So I'm probably gonna pop in after I finish playing in the rooftop. And then on Saturday, I think I need to focus a little bit on other activities that I need to complete that are killing my social life a little bit. Which is probably better if I just finish and get over and done with them. And so I'm not going to do the takeover, but we definitely are planning for the next Saturday to be a little bit of takeover. And then that's it. If you want to catch up over the weekend, you know where to find me. I also will be at the SP on Saturday for a little bit earlier. And next week, more here on Radio 1 on Kiss FM. If you like what you have been listening to, jump online on kissfm.com.au/radio1, and there will be a widget there to play Kiss FM on demand, the old shows and the previous shows. And if you like what you've been listening to and you just want to listen to me, not on the radio, my SoundCloud is there available for all you guys to listen to. Thank you to the Patreon members. I'm going to say goodbye while the team just gets ready. Almost there. Okay, guys. I love you guys. See you next week. Ciao.

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0: And a very big welcome to the show. Thank you to Acid Safari, as always. Love his show. Love him. It's just a love fest between Acid Safari and myself. Someone else I'm about to hopefully love as well, I'm sure I will, is a man who's in town, well, in Australia at the moment, and undertaking a tour. He's currently in Adelaide, and I'm referring to Belgian producer Andromedic. How are you?
1: Hey, how are you?
0: Very good indeed. How's Adelaide treating you?
1: Good. Yeah, first time here. I'm still quite jet lagged, so I'm just settling in. But I've been taking some walks. It's lovely. It kind of reminds me of Christchurch in a way.
0: Yes.
1: Yeah,
0: I can see that. Definitely. Very. You'll find Melbourne very different, though. I think you'll find when you end up here. But good to have you. First time to Australia, is it?
1: Second time. I've been here 2 years ago. Only did Perth and Sydney back then. So yeah, the Melbourne will also be a first for me.
0: Andromedic, why are you Andromedic? Why have you got that name?
1: So basically, more than 10 years ago, I used to be really big on reading books about space, all of that. And Andromeda is the galaxy right next to us. But I felt like that sounded a bit too feminine for a DJ name, being male myself, so I switched it to Andromedic. That's basically the story. And my first name also starts with an A, so
0: yes, yeah. Which is Axel. I just let everybody in on that.
1: Yeah.
0: Are you still into stars?

0: and the galaxies?
1: Not as much as back in the day. I'm mainly focusing on making music right now.
0: Right. And speaking of which, drum and bass is, I guess, your genre. When did you start making music? How long has your career been going? And you had it all start off in Belgium. Give us a bit of a background.
1: That must be around like 10 years ago, I think. Got to know the genre through Netsky, which I'm sure you all know here.
0: Yep.
1: He introduced many people to the genre, including me. Started listening, was already taking piano lessons and stuff, and then picked up producing and never looked back.
0: And when you say picked up, how did you pick it up? Did you self-teach or did you do a course or what you do?
1: I got to know a music making program through a friend, downloaded it and just started watching tons of YouTube tutorials and started teaching it myself. After years, you develop the skill.
0: And you're probably now working with other people too and still picking up skills, yeah?
1: Absolutely, yeah. Every time you collaborate with someone, it's so nice because you learn new ways that people approach production. It's really exciting.
0: So you're doing your first full Australian tour. What can we expect, mate, as far as when you are on stage?
1: I think you can expect like a classic Andromedic set, which is a blend of a lot of melodic tunes. I'm gonna go hard because I'll be headlining the shows here. But I can't wait to see how the music goes down here.
0: Yeah, and you don't play anything live, you're purely on the CDJs?
1: That's right, yeah.
0: Yeah. And tell me, you've been working most recently, and we will play the track at the end of the chat, with Arcando and Rafaela. Tell us a bit about them and how you teamed up.
1: So around two years ago, Arcando just popped out of nowhere with a big remix it is for Alok, which was played by Martin Garrix. We got in touch around that time, I guess, just sending each other music, and after a while we wanted to make a collab. We started loads of different projects. I think it was around five or six, but then at one point we got started on Hold Me in Heaven, and we really felt like, all right, this is the one that really combines our sounds. It feels good. The vocal is obviously amazing. We finished it together in my studio in Antwerp, and now it's out. Yeah.
0: Oh, awesome, mate. Tonight's the first gig, which is in Adelaide, and then you're off to tomorrow night in Brisbane.
1: Brisbane tomorrow?
0: Yeah.
1: Yeah.
0: Then you got a week off. Oh, no, you haven't. You got Saturday. Saturday you're in Perth. Jeez, you're all over the place the first 3 days.
1: Yeah, busy weekend.
0: And then next Friday you're in Sydney, and then you join us here in Melbourne at the end of the tour on Saturday the 27th at the Nightcat. But I want to know, what are you going to do between the 20th and the 26th?
1: I'm going to be spending the week in Perth. I have a friend there who's going to take me to some winery place. I forgot the name. I should know.
0: Oh,
1: this.
0: You're going down to Margaret River.
1: At least like a 3-hour drive from Perth.
0: Yeah, Margaret River. The area is...
1: That rings a bell. So I'm sure we will be there. Yeah.
0: That's awesome down there. It's the most amazing place. And it's on the coast. You've got surf and you've got amazing wineries. I mean, who could ask for more?
1: Sweet, yeah, I'm excited.
0: Well, you're a very lucky man spending a week in Perth. I love Perth. So Nightcat is the 27th. It's a great venue. I think you'll have an awesome night there. Oxford Art Factory, of course, in Sydney is also a great one. Looks like you're up for a really good tour, mate. So well done to you, and I hope it goes really, really well. And we're going to play the track Hold Me in Heaven, which you have done with Kando and Rafaela. Thanks for the chat, mate, and I hope you have a really, really fantastic time here in Australia, and look forward to seeing you here in Melbourne in about a week.
1: Yes, thank you.
0: All the best. Thank you.
1: Bye.
0: Bye.

0: Roberts on vocals. She hails from Sydney. And the track is called Need It With You, out on Valiant. Before that one, we heard from Mason Nightwright with Epsilon. And we kicked it off with Andromedic, who's in Adelaide at the moment and touring Australia. His track with Arcando and Raffaella, Hold Me In Heaven. Timmy Byrne here with you. The Beautiful Drive, back after this.
1: We acknowledge the people of the Kulin Nation as the traditional owners of the land on which our work in the community takes place. 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

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The question wasn't if I'd go back to rosin. 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

0: That's Gabrone and Mary Jane with Behave out on Sweat It Out. Before this one, Jonah with Rosen. Wake My Night with Finer Things. Imanol Igoa with Backup Era. And Shimza and Demeya with Sunset in Pretoria. Yes, Timmy Byrne here, Beautiful Drive, Kiss FM, Dance Music Australia. 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

0: From Sao, Du Passos is the name of the track. From Saint Mika, we heard The Grind, the Dave Ord mix. Also in there, Nacho Padilla with Free Your Mind, Rag with Funkette. And the first track in that little selection was MSW and Collective Giant. It is Thursday. It is time for me to go. Coming up for you after the break, we have the Hot Robot Radio Show from Jamie Jones. Hope you enjoy. And Natural Selection coming up at 7 p.m. with Mr. Pitiful, a.k.a. Charlie, a.k.a. he has another pseudonym. I can't remember what it is, but he's lovely. All right, bye.
1: Yo, where my ladies at? Grab your girl gang and come along to Miss Right, a night of celebrating women in hip-hop.

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1: We acknowledge the people of the Kulin Nation as the traditional owners of the land on which our work in the community takes place. 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

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Vibes were hot. 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

0: We acknowledge the people of the Kulin Nation as the traditional owners of the land on which our work in the community takes place. 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
2: 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But once in a while, there's an episode with some faster techno. And today happens to be one of those days. I had so much fun playing a vinyl set recently at Up Close, which is a festival done by Awakenings in Amsterdam.
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2: It's more like a boutique festival where most artists are doing something different than they would usually do. And in my case, that is definitely playing vinyl, something I don't do so much, maybe like once a year, once every 2 years. Anyways, I hope you enjoy this little vinyl trip.

vibe here at Up Close in Amsterdam. I love playing my vinyl-only sets, and I love going record shopping for it. There's just so much amazing techno out these days. And the one thing I realized, there's so many vinyl-only labels. And that combined with some classics from my archive, I think this made like a really nice set. Anyways, check it out on YouTube, the entire set. And then thank you so much for listening and see you next week. Take care, bye-bye.

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0: We acknowledge the people of the Kulin Nation as the traditional owners of the land on which our work in the community takes place. 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

listening to White Noise. This is Transparent Sound with Bush. Before that, Replicants. Fingertips before that, starting off R.I.O.T. Riot with Private Tyranny. Next up is Axiomatize.

Casimir Tarscape, Eden Grey with Teich or Thitch featuring Nomadic. Then we had MRE, Every Scratch Tells a Story, Different Story. And we had Riot once again, Kill the Algorithm, the extended mix. And then Matt Ben's Space Ride. I'm now going to Air Helder with Data General.

That was the Exotics with Fades. Before that, IKEA Boy, Lateral G's. Before that, Dynarec, Audition Me Part 2, coming after Air Helder, Data General. Finishing off tonight's show will be Anna Denextra with Velocity. Until next week, thanks very much for listening. Bye-bye.

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Hey, everybody, this is I Am House Radio, and I'm your host, Crystal Waters. I hope you're ready for summer, because I sure am. So let's get these summer vibes going. We've got new tracks from Harry Hayes, Sonic Soul Orchestra, Star Tracks and Allen, Ackerman, and much more. Let's kick off the show with a new one from George Smettles. This is Angels. Welcome to the show.

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Thanks for listening in. Now, if you want to see what I'm up to, please go over to my Instagram page at Crystal Waters. I've got new music, I got a new video, and I'm on tour, and I would love to see you out there. All the info is right there in that profile link. All right, let's get back to the music here on I Am House Radio.

0: 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I hope you're enjoying the show. 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

And with that, we are just about out of time. I want to thank everyone for listening in, and don't forget to come back next week, same time, same place. I'm Crystal Waters, wishing you love, peace, and house music. Bye for now.

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1: Hello, person, welcome to this place. You are now tuned into the sounds of...
2: Yes, yes, it's Vision Radio. I'm Dave Colombo Jenkins. This week I'm joined by Martijn and our producer Frank Posai. How are you both doing, guys?
3: Good.
2: I hope you're well. I hope our listeners are well. And what are we going to listen to first?
4: Well, actually, Dave, Martijn and Frank, this is Thijs announcing the first song of the episode. It's my new single with Samurai Breaks from our Frequent Tier 2 EP, which is out on Friday. This is

0: So yeah, Skrillex put out an album last weekend.
1: Yeah.
0: It's called Soma, and he's collaborating with a bunch of people. So fresh stuff. The title track is a collaboration with Nightpunk. It's called Soma. Big up.
1: Big up.

0: Wow.
1: Go on, Skrillex and Night Punk. That is amazing. Now on to something brand new on Nick's Tej's label. This is Para. Cold Hands. You know what they say about cold hands? Warm heart. So big up all warm-hearted listeners.
2: And it's the Bosai cosine. I love this music.
1: Ah, yes. You have the warmest hearts. Go on.

0: Up next, we have Jaru.
1: Jaru.
0: That's the track title. By Nautica. Yes. Nice use of the tambourine. Love it.
1: Really cool groove on this. Really interesting.

Okay, now time to drop the tempo for a little bit of deep dubstep on Goldfat as well, which is interesting. This is Aiden with a track called Did You Miss Me? And my last interaction with Aiden, I didn't miss him, I mistook him because I was sending an email to another Aiden and accidentally sent it to him. So, no, I didn't miss you, I just mistook you. But I will miss you more with tunes like this. This is Wicked. Big up everybody at Goldfat.

0: So yeah, this is what we call an old tune in a new jacket.
1: Ooh.
0: It's the VIP of Fake Gods by Fabricate. Bassline.
1: Yeah, we played the original a couple of years ago when it came out. I'm going to stand by this. He's called Fabricate because he's been to Fabric 8 times. And also, this is a nutty tune. I'm going to stand by that.

We'll tie any van thieves. We've got van snatch right about now. He is the co-boss of Subdue Audio, and he has a tune out on his label. It's called Entangled Light, and it's a nice summery number, perfect for the season. Really, really feeding this one.

0: Harley D.
1: Harley D. All caps. Harley D. Occult. Flex out. Brat.
2: Bill. It's good radio.

So we are playing Fake Two-Piece quite a lot. I think it was last week or the week before, I said he should be called Real Two-Piece because his tunes certainly aren't fake, and I'm going to stay on that mission. I'm going to set up a campaign. I'm going to write to my local councillor. It's Real Two-Piece, not Fake Two-Piece. And this is called Cheap Bass.

0: Look around. So if you look around, you're seeing whatever environment you're in.
1: And when you're out and about, it's good to look around as well, because you see lots of lovely sights. You might see some dangers that you can avoid as well. So this is a
0: like
1: really
0: a wall
1: great
0: hack.
1: Piece. Yeah, yeah. Look around and be
0: no,
1: aware
0: no,
1: of
0: wall hack
1: hacks.
0: isn't necessarily...
1: Hack is a ladder, really, isn't it? That's a good hack for getting over a wall. It's a nice ladder or some springs on your feet. That's a good wall hack if you want to look
0: wall
1: over
0: hack
1: the wall.
0: Wall hack is when you hack a game, right? Where you see through walls.
2: Mm-hmm.
0: See the enemies through the wall. Yeah. Yay. So you know when to shoot. Anyway, wall hack knows when to shoot.
1: Because he's not looking around. He's looking through. Big up wall hack. Yeah.

0: Sorry, guys, that was such a boomer intro.
1: Booming right back at ya. This is my Yemach of the week. Coming in now is Scope, aka Malex, aka Alex, aka Scope. And this track is called Danger. It's uninspected and it's got a really old school kind of big beaty vibe to it, but with modern energy and anger

it is easy for everyone to reload. What you need to do is sign up to our Patreon. It doesn't cost very much. It supports us and keeps this show on air, and it is really, really, really, really, really appreciated. So thank you very much. And it's easy for everybody to do that. And then you get the request to vote for your upload. And the people who already do that this week have voted for Rohan, Easy For Them, Adami Twins remix. So big up for that, and big up to everybody who supports us and sends us music and does all of that cool supportive stuff that we really, really enjoy, appreciate and love and are very grateful for. So big up everybody. But right now, big up the Adami Twins.

0: we got a surreal EP on CIA, which is usually sort of super on the far left side of the spectrum for Vision Radio, but I think this whole EP just has something special to it. Warm, but controlled. This is Refraction.
1: Loving this. Got Random Movement vibes on this, and I mean that in the highest way. Really, really cool and great for this time of year. Vibes.

joke, because anybody listening who hasn't got kids probably hasn't watched Moana or anything like that and doesn't care for Disney's kids programs. But the way you just said Moana has made me think, yeah, Nemi's blatantly writing an EP dedicated to Disney's Moana. He just needs to spell it properly and not say Morana instead. I very much doubt Nemi wastes his time watching kid films, unless he's a dad himself, then maybe he does. I don't know. I'm waffling over this little quiet bit before the beats kick in. It's called Morana, and that's what the EP is called as well, and it's a bit of a banger. Big up, Nemi.

0: Okay, so I need to quickly apologise there. It was blatantly nothing to do with Moana. Morana is an ancient Slavic goddess of winter, night, dreams, and the cycle of life, death, and rebirth. I will hold my hands up to my ignorance there in favour of Disney characters over Slavic goddesses and stuff. I hope not to have offended any worshippers of Slavic gods or goddesses. And Nemi, that was a wicked track. But this is a wicked track as well. Tell us about it, Martijn.
1: Yeah, it's a Sorry, What Is This Meant To Be? It's meant to Brilliant. Be a really nice track.
0: yeah. But
1: yeah, so it... and what wasn't sure, I suppose.
0: Vibes.

0: feeling that. I'm feeling this.
1: This is Jungle Evasion. Vibes.
0: You and me.
1: Interesting drum patterns.
0: Yeah.
1: Confusing, even, one might say.
0: It's called You and Me.
1: You and Me,
0: Dave. You and Me, just you and me. Off into the sunset, listening to Confusing Jungle.
1: No.
0: Have I
1: no,
0: romanticized no. it too much? Damn. I missed my chance.
1: A little. I took my chance to know you.
0: What? Just me.
1: I took my chance to know you.

0: meant to say I took my chance and I knowed you.
1: I knowed me out of the park.
0: Right. Yeah. This is something special. Yeah. It's Carl with an additional A with Scandinavian circle on the first A. It's called Unto Fatum. Unto Fatum. And it's intense. So much work is going into this music, you can tell.
1: Yeah.
0: So, yeah, please enjoy.

0: Wow. And in case you couldn't tell, that is out on Billen's label, Saib. The EP is called Bitumen. Woof. Wow. So we're at the final tune already. Wow. And we're going to chill out a little bit with this tune. It's chill out compared to the last tune, but it's still pretty heavy. Wicked breakbeat number from Lutzu and Mercy System. This is On The Run on Yuku. Big up Jeffrey and the crew at Yuku. And big up all of you guys for listening. Thank you very much. Thank you to everybody who supports us on Patreon, sends us music, sends us messages, and all of that groovy stuff. We'll be back again next week. Thank you very much.
1: Yeah.
0: Ciao.

0: That was quick.
1: That was really quick, yeah.
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1: Welcome back to Dead Beats Radio. We're your host, Sed's Dead, and this is episode 372. On the show today, we got some fresh tunes from Sokka, Flux Pavilion, Envy, Chime, and more. We're going to start things off with one of Chime's upcoming tracks off his Raindrops EP coming out on Dead Beats. It's called Poppin'. This is Dead Beats Radio. Let's get into it.

It is Dead Beats Radio with Zed's Dead. The last track you heard was Chime, Raindrops. Before that, ATLians, Sleep Paralysis. Flux Pavilion, You Want Me. Fred Again, Amil, and The Sniffers, Scream and Benga Remix. Track is called You're a Star. Slang Dogs, Blackout, and Sokka, Flex. We're gonna keep things going. This next one is called Evil Twin from Alex Perez.

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Hope you're liking the mix today. You just heard tunes from Roberto Suris, Party Fix, Casey Lights, Danza, MPH, Unconditional, Hartons, Bring It Back, Chime, Only You, Aero 808, Coca Cobra, Don't Look Down, Getter featuring Zoe 808, Murda, Envy, Medieval, Daniel Allen, Gloss. Next, we got a tune called Only Thing by Deba. Let's get into it. Deadbeats Radio.

All right, that's a wrap for Dead Beats Radio, episode 372. Thank you all for being with us. Till next time, we're Zed's Dead. Peace.

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0: We acknowledge the people of the Kulin Nation as the traditional owners of the land on which our work in the community takes place. 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
3: 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I come around during the week actually. And sometimes I sneak in some of my productions as well, you know, a little bit of self-promotion. 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